on my knees and begged you not to leave because I go berserk? Well, you left me anyhow, and then the days got worse and worse, and now you see I've gone completely out of my mind. And they're coming to take me away, ha ha, they're coming to take me away, ho ho, hee hee.

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Right? You know you laughed. I heard you laugh. You laughed, and then you left. But now you know I'm utterly mad. And they're coming to take me away, ha ha.

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Well, you just wait. They'll find you yet. And when they do, they'll put you in the ASPCA, you mangy mutt.

And you can tell your dad I'm coming back a richer man. I hit the biggest rack in Klondike.

0: happiest man and wife in Saginaw, Michigan. He's ashamed to show his face in Saginaw, Michigan.
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carried on his shoulder, a Siamese cat. Ain't it hard when you discover that?

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1: Au son de la musique rythmée de 33-45.
2: I've heard people say that too much of anything is not good for you, baby. But I don't know about that. There's many times that we've loved and we've shared love and made love. It doesn't seem to me like it's enough. It's just not enough, baby.

Maybe it didn't take all of my life to find you. But you can believe it's gonna take the rest of my life to keep you.

first thing I want to say is, in the last 20 years, America has changed from a producer to a consumer. And all consumers know that when the producer names the tune, the consumer has got to dance. That's the way it is. We used to be a producer, very inflexible at that, and now we are consumers and finding it difficult to understand.

controlling your resources will control your world. This country has been surprised by the way the world looks now. They don't know if they want to be Matt Dillon or Bob Dylan. They don't know if they want to be diplomats or continue the same policy of nuclear nightmare diplomacy.

concerns the fact that this country wants nostalgia. They want to go back as far as they can, even if it's only as far as last week. Not to face now or tomorrow, but to face backwards. And yesterday was the day of our cinema heroes riding to the rescue at the last possible moment. The day of the man in the white hat, or the man on the white horse, or the man who always came to save America at the last moment. Someone always came to save America at the last moment.

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So much for the good news. 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And here's a look at the closing numbers. 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
1: That's a simple carbohydrate.
0: I call my baby my sugar.
1: Glucose, dextrose, lactose.
0: I never maybe my sugar.
1: Then, of course, there's sucral for the Weight Watchers.
0: That's why my baby is so confectionary, funny.
1: Purely scientific.
0: She never pleads for my money.
1: That's formula C12H22.
0: But when she feeds me on honey,
1: O11,
0: she gets a knee every time.
1: In the liquid, solid, powdered,
0: I'd make a million trips to her lips.